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And lastly, if you keep on using your phone on the dance floor, please stop it. Please stop it.

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And lastly, if you bring your phone and YouTube link and telling the DJ what to play, please stop it. 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
2: 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Sí. Sí. 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
1: 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No, mejor que no te diga nada.
2: ¿Cómo hace hierro?
1: Ging, ging, ging, ging, ging, ging, ging, ging, ging, ging, ging, ging, ging, ging, ging, ging, ging, ging, ging, ging, ging, ging, ging, ging, ging, ging, ging, ging, ging, ging, ging, ging, ging, 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

Pleasure Night. In console, Marco Ferri. If you can just turn around, take your hands to the ground. I've been somewhere.